Andrea Bocelli and Helen Segarra just brought a touch of pure drama to this Sunday night on Bloom Radio. And now we drift into something completely different with the haunting acoustic strum of Joan Osborne and her timeless question, One of Us.

Free the Pain just took us back to 1970 with that undeniable groove of Band of Gold on Bloom Radio. And now we move into a track that feels like a gentle misty morning rising over the hills. Here's the Irish charm of The Corrs with their beautiful, traditional infused take on Little Wing.

0: into the Spanish territory of Ceuta, defending Rabat despite a police report suggesting Moroccan border forces allowed thousands to cross. Closer to home, Ibiza's labor market continues to grow. The island came close to reaching 100,000 social security registrations in August, according to the latest figures, with almost 99,400 signups by the end of the month. That's over 3,000 more than the same time last year, a rise of 3.4%, marking a new record for the month of August. That's the latest on Bloom Radio.
1: And the weather here on Ibiza. It's 22 degrees right now, with clear skies. Staying dry, with a high of 29 and a low of 21 overnight. The sun rises at 33 past 7. Tomorrow, more of the same, a high of 29. That's the weather on Bloom Radio.
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This is the Bloom Radio News. I'm James Martin. The US president has broken with decades of official American neutrality, saying he'd view a united Ireland as a fantastic outcome, a departure from the stance held since the 1998 peace deal. His visit to the Irish Open drew both protests and praise from locals near his Doonbeg hotel, with residents split between welcoming the economic boost and rejecting his politics. In Nepal, rescuers digging through a hydropower tunnel choked with mud and rock have found a pocket of air near where six workers are believed trapped, giving hope of a rescue. And, as previously reported, tensions around Iran continue, with Tehran and its allies holding sway over

0: 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Tomorrow, more of the same, a high of 29. That's the weather on Bloom Radio.
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0: This is the Bloom Radio News. I'm James Martin. The US president has broken with decades of official American neutrality, saying he'd view a united Ireland as a fantastic outcome, a departure from the stance held since the 1998 peace deal. His visit to the Irish Open drew both protests and praise from locals near his Doonbeg hotel, with residents split between welcoming the economic boost and rejecting his politics. In Nepal, rescuers digging through a hydropower tunnel choked with mud and rock have found a pocket of air near where six workers are believed trapped, giving hope of a rescue. And, as previously reported, tensions around Iran continue, with Tehran and its allies holding sway over two key oil shipping routes and Saudi Arabia's east-west pipeline shut after a drone attack from Iraq threatened a key workaround to the blockade. Here in the Balearics, shopkeepers in central Ibiza are demanding more security after fresh graffiti and vandalism appeared overnight on several shopfronts. The Ibiza Centre Traders Association says the area has been neglected and is considering a formal complaint to the town hall over what it calls a lack of policing and cleaning. That's the latest on Bloom Radio. And the weather here on Ibiza. It's 21 degrees right now with mostly clear skies, staying dry with a high of 29 and a low of 20 overnight. The sun rises at 33 past 7. Tomorrow, more of the same, a high of 29. That's the weather on Bloom Radio.
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0: This is the Bloom Radio News. I'm James Martin. The US president has broken with decades of official American neutrality, saying he'd view a united Ireland as a fantastic outcome, a departure from the stance held since the 1998 peace deal. His visit to the Irish Open drew both protests and praise from locals near his Doonbeg hotel, with residents split between welcoming the economic boost and rejecting his politics. In Nepal, rescuers digging through a hydropower tunnel choked with mud and rock have found a pocket of air near where six workers are believed trapped, giving hope of a rescue. And, as previously reported, tensions around Iran continue, with Tehran and its allies holding sway over two key oil shipping routes and Saudi Arabia's east-west pipeline shut after a drone attack from Iraq threatened a key workaround to the blockade. Here in the Balearics, shopkeepers in central Ibiza are demanding more security after fresh graffiti and vandalism appeared overnight on several shopfronts. The Ibiza Centre Traders Association says the area has been neglected and is considering a formal complaint to the town hall over what it calls a lack of policing and cleaning. That's the latest on Bloom Radio. And the weather here on Ibiza. It's 21 degrees right now with mostly clear skies, staying dry with a high of 29 and a low of 20 overnight. The sun rises at 33 past 7. Tomorrow, more of the same, a high of 29. That's the weather on Bloom Radio.
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That was Lionel Richie and Diana Ross on Bloom Radio. Now we head into a track that feels like a cool breeze on a warm afternoon. Here's The Zombies with Time of the Season.

I've heard people say that too much of anything is not good for you, baby.

0: This is the Bloom Radio News. I'm Caroline Ross. Saudi Arabia has been forced to shut its east-west oil pipeline after a drone attack launched from Iraq, the kingdom says. The pipeline had served as a key workaround to Iran's blockade of the Persian Gulf, so the closure raises fresh concerns about the security of Gulf oil supplies. This is a previously reported development we're following as tensions in the region continue. In Uganda, King Oyonyimba Kabamba Iguru Rukidi IV, long known as the world's youngest monarch, has been laid to rest at the royal tombs in Fort Portal. His named successor, news anchor Edward Rukidi Kijanangoma, took part in the traditional handover ceremony, though the appointment has sparked a bitter succession dispute within the Toro kingdom. And six Nigerian nationals have been extradited from South Africa to the United States over an alleged online romance scam that swindled American women out of more than $6 million. South African police say the handover took place at Cape Town Airport, with the FBI, the US Secret Service, and Interpol involved in the case. Closer to home, a couple expecting their first child in Ovissa say they're determined to stay on the island despite the runaway housing market, after watching friend after friend priced out and forced to leave. That's the latest on Bloom Radio. And the weather here on Ibiza. It's 20 degrees right now with mostly clear skies. Staying dry with a high of 29 and a low of 20 overnight. The sun sets at 8:05. Tomorrow, more of the same. A high of 29. That's the weather on Bloom Radio.
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Coldplay just took us on a beautifully fragile journey with The Scientist on Bloom Radio. Now, we drift into something equally dramatic, but completely timeless, as the incomparable Shirley Bassey wraps her magnificent voice around Where Do I Begin, Love Story.

Did you know that the title of our next song actually translates to touch touch in the Xhosa language? Let's bring some of that warm South African sunshine into this Sunday morning with the legendary Miriam Makeba and her joyous Pata Pata stereo version on Bloom Radio.

We're moving into a deeply melancholic acoustic groove that carries the gentle warmth of Cape Verde on Bloom Radio. Here's Cesaria, Ivora, and Bonga with Saudade.

0: This is the Bloom Radio News. I'm Caroline Ross. Saudi Arabia has been forced to shut its east-west oil pipeline after a drone attack launched from Iraq, the kingdom says. The pipeline had served as a key workaround to Iran's blockade of the Persian Gulf, so the closure raises fresh concerns about the security of Gulf oil supplies. This is a previously reported development we're following as tensions in the region continue. In Uganda, King Oyo Nyimba Kabamba Iguru Rukidi IV, long known as the world's youngest monarch, has been laid to rest at the royal tombs in Fort Portal. His named successor, news anchor Edward Rukidi Kijanangoma, took part in the traditional handover ceremony, though the appointment has sparked a bitter succession dispute within the Toro Kingdom. And six Nigerian nationals have been extradited from South Africa to the United States over an alleged online romance scam that swindled American women out of more than $6 million. South African police say the handover took place at Cape Town Airport, with the FBI, the US Secret Service, and Interpol involved in the case. Closer to home, a couple expecting their first child in Ovissa say they're determined to stay on the island despite the runaway housing market, after watching friend after friend priced out and forced to leave. That's the latest on Bloom Radio. And the weather here on Ibiza. It's 20 degrees right now with mostly clear skies. Staying dry with a high of 29 and a low of 20 overnight. The sun sets at 8:05. Tomorrow, more of the same. A high of 29. That's the weather on Bloom Radio.
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Robert Palmer certainly knew how to make a polite rejection sound incredibly smooth on Can We Still Be Friends? Now we slide into a completely different kind of devotion on Bloom Radio, as Aretha Franklin brings all that effortless grace to I Say a Little Prayer.

28 to 9 on Bloom Radio, Smokey Robinson just gave us all those sweet, soulful doubts. But now we strip things right back to a quiet, dark, piano bench in New York. Lou Reed with the fragile beauty of Perfect Day.

Just a perfect day. Drink sangria in the park. And then later,

14 to 9 on Sunday morning. And that was REM waving goodbye to the Big Apple. Now, we go back to 1943 for a track based on an old folk tale that Nat King Cole actually heard his father preach about in church. This record has this incredible, effortless, cool swing that just makes you want to lean back and grin. The Nat King Cole Trio with Straighten Up and Fly Right on Bloom Radio.

This is from the talent of Paul Anka, a great performer and a fine songwriter, and a great arrangement by Don Costa. I know I said that I was leaving, but I just

And Don Cox's arrangement. Wonderful song. Great song. Thank you very much. Thank you. Thank you, you're very kind.

0: This is the Bloom Radio News. I'm Caroline Ross. Saudi Arabia has been forced to shut its east-west oil pipeline after a drone attack launched from Iraq, the kingdom says. The pipeline had served as a key workaround to Iran's blockade of the Persian Gulf, so the closure raises fresh concerns about the security of Gulf oil supplies. This is a previously reported development we're following as tensions in the region continue. In Uganda, King Oyo Nyimba Kabamba Iguru Rukidi IV, long known as the world's youngest monarch, has been laid to rest at the royal tombs in Fort Portal. His named successor, news anchor Edward Rukidi Kijanangoma, took part in the traditional handover ceremony, though the appointment has sparked a bitter succession dispute within the Toro Kingdom. And six Nigerian nationals have been extradited from South Africa to the United States over an alleged online romance scam that swindled American women out of more than $6 million. South African police say the handover took place at Cape Town Airport, with the FBI, the US Secret Service, and Interpol involved in the case. Closer to home, a couple expecting their first child in Ovissa say they're determined to stay on the island despite the runaway housing market, after watching friend after friend priced out and forced to leave. That's the latest on Bloom Radio. And the weather here on Ibiza. It's 20 degrees right now with mostly clear skies, staying dry with a high of 29 and a low of 20 overnight. The sun sets at 8:05. Tomorrow, more of the same. A high of 29. That's the weather on Bloom Radio.
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Joe Dassin just brought us that sweeping French romance on Bloom Radio. Now, we shift into a completely different kind of cool, with a legendary jazz standard that actually broke the rules by using an unusual 5/4 time signature. Here's Dave Brubeck with Take 5.

We were just talking about how some melodies can completely lift the weight off a Sunday morning, and this next piece of classical genius does exactly that with its interlocking strings. Cappella Istropolitana and conductor Josef Koppelman are about to bring us the breathtaking precision of Vivaldi. With the Concerto for Two Violins in A Minor, Opus 3, No. 8, Rev. 522, in Che PC, Allegro, on Bloom Radio.

smooth acoustic warmth of Seals and Crofts is a hard feeling to beat on a Sunday morning. Now on Bloom Radio, we're stepping into a cool late-night jazz club atmosphere. The NYC Jazz Quartet is waiting to play, and this version has a crisp, walking bass line that instantly makes you want to snap your fingers.

0: This is the Bloom Radio News. I'm James Martin. In Nepal, rescue teams are still combing through the wreckage left by catastrophic flooding after a river turned into a deadly torrent that swept away entire towns, bridges, and roads. More than 1,300 people are confirmed dead, with over 5,000 still missing, and survivors are describing the grief of communities that have simply vanished under the mud. In Sweden, voters are going to the polls today in an election being watched closely across Europe. With several of the crises that have dominated recent years now easing, centre-left parties appear to be back in favour, though the far-right remains a serious contender for power. And, as previously reported, the American president has broken with decades of official neutrality by saying he'd find a united Ireland fantastic, reviving a question that fueled violence in Northern Ireland before the 1998 peace deal. Now to Ibiza, where the Can Mrs. Hospital is completing work on a new reinforced glass barrier outside its accident and emergency unit. The upgrade follows a fatal incident last November when a patient fell around 5 meters from that area into the car park. The safety measure is part of efforts to secure the site going forward. That's the latest on Bloom Radio. And the weather here on Ibiza, it's 22 degrees right now with clear skies. Staying dry with a high of 29 and a low of 20 overnight. The sun sets at 8:05. Tomorrow, more of the same, a high of 29. That's the weather on Bloom Radio.
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That was Heaven, with the quiet cinematic warmth of Where the Heart Is on Bloom Radio. Now we shift from that gentle, introspective mood straight into the absolute power and soaring drama of Shirley Bassey with her legendary anthem, This Is My Life.

Sometimes when I feel afraid, I think of what a mess I've made of my life. Crying over my mistakes, forgetting all the breaks I've had in my life.

0: That classic Motown bounce from the Supremes always leaves a certain warmth in the room. But now, we slide into a completely different, shimmering space.
1: It's 27 to 11 on a Sunday late morning on Bloom Radio, and this next track feels like watching rain tap against a window pane while wrapped in a warm blanket. Moby brings us those melancholic, looping electronic beats and soulful vocal samples that build into something deeply hypnotic. Here's Sunday.

0: This is the Bloom Radio News. I'm James Martin. In Nepal, rescue teams are still combing through the wreckage left by catastrophic flooding after a river turned into a deadly torrent that swept away entire towns, bridges, and roads. More than 1,300 people are confirmed dead, with over 5,000 still missing, and survivors are describing the grief of communities that have simply vanished under the mud. In Sweden, voters are going to the polls today in an election being watched closely across Europe. With several of the crises that have dominated recent years now easing, centre-left parties appear to be back in favour, though the far right remains a serious contender for power. And, as previously reported, the American president has broken with decades of official neutrality by saying he'd find a united Ireland fantastic, reviving a question that fueled violence in Northern Ireland before the 1998 peace deal. Now to Ibiza, where the Can Mrs. Hospital is completing work on a new reinforced glass barrier outside its accident and emergency unit. The upgrade follows a fatal incident last November when a patient fell around 5 meters from that area into the car park. The safety measure is part of efforts to secure the site going forward. That's the latest on Bloom Radio. And the weather here on Ibiza, it's 22 degrees right now with clear skies. Staying dry with a high of 29 and a low of 20 overnight. The sun sets at 8:05. Tomorrow, more of the same, a high of 29. That's the weather on Bloom Radio.
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Lighthouse Family just took us back to that effortless 90s sunshine with High. Now, we drift into a completely different kind of warmth with America and their gentle acoustic reassurance, Lonely People.

One month ago today, I was happy as a lark. But now I go for walks, to the movies, maybe to the park. I have a seat on the same old bench to watch the children play. You know, tomorrow is their future. But for me, just another day. They all gather around me. They seem to know my name. We laugh, tell a few jokes, but it still doesn't ease my pain. I know I can't hide from a memory, though day after day I've tried. I keep saying she'll be back, but today

That train ride with Gladys Knight always leaves a lingering, soulful ache in the room. But we're moving along now to a moment that feels like a sudden burst of autumn sunshine breaking through the clouds. This next song actually features Carl Wilson of the Beach Boys singing backing vocals, which helped it climb all the way to number 4 on the US charts. It has that lush, brassy warmth that only one band can deliver on Bloom Radio. Chicago with Baby, What a Big Surprise.

easy acoustic shuffle from Eric Clapton leaves a comfortable warmth in the air. But now we slide into something far more intimate. A delicate, breathy vocal that feels like a secret shared just with you. Let yourself get lost in

0: This is the Bloom Radio News. I'm James Martin. In Nepal, rescue teams are still combing through the wreckage left by catastrophic flooding after a river turned into a deadly torrent that swept away entire towns, bridges, and roads. More than 1,300 people are confirmed dead, with over 5,000 still missing, and survivors are describing the grief of communities that have simply vanished under the mud. In Sweden, voters are going to the polls today in an election being watched closely across Europe. With several of the crises that have dominated recent years now easing, centre-left parties appear to be back in favour, though the far-right remains a serious contender for power. And, as previously reported, the American president has broken with decades of official neutrality by saying he'd find a united Ireland fantastic, reviving a question that fueled violence in Northern Ireland before the 1998 peace deal. Now to Ibiza, where the Canmisses Hospital is completing work on a new reinforced glass barrier outside its accident and emergency unit. The upgrade follows a fatal incident last November when a patient fell around 5 meters from that area into the car park. The safety measure is part of efforts to secure the site going forward. That's the latest on Bloom Radio. And the weather here on Ibiza, it's 22 degrees right now with clear skies. Staying dry with a high of 29 and a low of 20 overnight. The sun sets at 8:05. Tomorrow, more of the same, a high of 29. That's the weather on Bloom Radio.
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Listen. I didn't know you stayed up so late. Oh, you know, I just got home from a

windowsill a little bit here. Yeah, so I got some, take some sherry, some a drop of port. Yeah, I want you to

the healing has begun. But now we shift into something altogether more polished and gleaming as Spandau Ballet brings those unmistakable 80s horns and the soaring vocals of Tony Hadley with Gold on Bloom Radio.

Michael Jackson recorded his vocal take for this through a 6-foot cardboard tube to get a uniquely spacious sound. It has a dark driving tension that pulls you straight onto the dance floor. On Bloom Radio, here's Billie Jean.

That relentless Detroit pulse from the Four Tops just shook the room with Bernadette. Those driving drums and Levi Stubbs pleading for his love. Now, the Sunday noon air softens on Bloom Radio, and the heavy brass fades away to make room for a gentle, whispered promise. Joshua Radin wrote this next piece of acoustic poetry to win back an old flame, capturing that quiet, breathless feeling of wanting to be nowhere else in the world. Let the day slow down for, I'd rather be with you.

Rick Vito just left us with that gritty guitar groove, but we're heading out to the open ocean now. This carries the scent of salt air and the promise of a long journey home under the stars. Here's Crosby, Stills, and Nash with Southern Cross on Bloom Radio.

0: This is the Bloom Radio News. I'm Caroline Ross. Details are emerging that hardliners within Iran's own government secretly orchestrated an operation targeting ships in the Strait of Hormuz, derailing a fresh peace deal with Washington. Sources close to the regime say the country's president was furious after learning of the plot, which has stalled the diplomatic effort. In Nepal, survivors are describing the devastation left by catastrophic flooding, as entire towns along the Himalayas have been buried under mud and debris, with communities now grappling with the loss of homes and loved ones. And in North America, a 50% United States tariff on Canadian steel is taking a heavy toll on a major mill in Ontario. Mass layoffs are underway, straining the long-standing relationship between the town and its twin community across the border in Michigan. Closer to home, Ivissa's local police have fined the operator of a van €15,000 and impounded the vehicle after catching it carrying passengers illegally. The van was intercepted during a special overnight operation targeting unlicensed transport activity, part of increased checks by officers on unauthorized trade around the island. That's the latest on Bloom Radio. And the weather here on Ibiza. It's 28 degrees right now with some cloud about. Staying dry with a high of 29 and a low of 20 overnight. The sun sets at 8:05. Tomorrow, more of the same. A high of 29. That's the weather on Bloom Radio.
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Al Stewart, taking us on that cinematic journey through the Year of the Cat on Bloom Radio. Now we shift into a darker, more hypnotic gear as Michael Stipe leads us into The Haunting, acoustic drift of REM and Drive.

27 to 2 on this Sunday noon, and that delicate piano from Vanessa Carlton fades away to make room for something altogether more raw and intimate. Anthony Kiedis actually wrote these lyrics as a poem about his battles with loneliness and addiction, never intending for his bandmates to hear them, but their producer found the words in his book and convinced him to turn them into a song. It has this beautifully fragile, melancholic guitar intro that feels like a quiet walk through a sleepy city. Next on Bloom Radio, Red Hot Chili Peppers with Under the Bridge.

Earth, Wind, and Fire just lifted us up to the heavens with those soaring falsettos on Fantasy. It's 8-2 on this Sunday afternoon, and that glorious disco energy leaves a warm, nostalgic glow in the air. Let's bring the tempo down now on Bloom Radio with a track that feels like a quiet sanctuary. This is a stunning orchestral reimagining of an electronic classic, featuring the deep, soul-stirring baritone of Gregory Porter alongside Amethyst Kaya. Here's Moby with Natural Blues.

0: This is the Bloom Radio News. I'm Caroline Ross. Details are emerging that hardliners within Iran's own government secretly orchestrated an operation targeting ships in the Strait of Hormuz, derailing a fresh peace deal with Washington. Sources close to the regime say the country's president was furious after learning of the plot, which has stalled the diplomatic effort. In Nepal, survivors are describing the devastation left by catastrophic flooding, as entire towns along the Himalayas have been buried under mud and debris, with communities now grappling with the loss of homes and loved ones. And in North America, a 50% United States tariff on Canadian steel is taking a heavy toll on a major mill in Ontario. Mass layoffs are underway, straining the long-standing relationship between the town and its twin community across the border in Michigan. Closer to home, Ivissa's local police have fined the operator of a van €15,000 and impounded the vehicle after catching it carrying passengers illegally. The van was intercepted during a special overnight operation targeting unlicensed transport activity, part of increased checks by officers on unauthorized trade around the island. That's the latest on Bloom Radio. And the weather here on Ibiza. It's 28 degrees right now with some cloud about. Staying dry with a high of 29 and a low of 20 overnight. The sun sets at 8:05. Tomorrow, more of the same. A high of 29. That's the weather on Bloom Radio.
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Rod Stewart just left us with the raspy late-night ache of In a Broken Dream on Bloom Radio. And that moody blues feeling drifts right into the weeping acoustic melancholy of the Beatles with While My Guitar Weeps.

We're drifting into a space of pure cosmic wonder on Bloom Radio with David Bowie and Starman, a track that sounds like a shimmering acoustic transmission sent from a distant glittering galaxy.

Gloria Gaynor just brought the drama with the disco anthem Never Can Say Goodbye on Bloom Radio. Let's head straight to the phones on this Sunday afternoon and welcome Sarah from Bristol. Hi, Samantha. I would love to hear that Billy Joel track. She is always a woman. Billy Joel is an absolute masterclass in songwriting. What does that song do to you when you hear it? It just completely stops me in my tracks. Every single time. Now, Sarah, be honest. Does anyone in your house think that song was actually written about you when you're having a difficult day? Maybe my husband. But he would never dare to say it out loud. He is a very wise man. Let's keep the peace. Here's Billy Joel with She Is Always a Woman on Bloom Radio.

You're right where you need to be. It's 10 to 3 on Bloom Radio. And in a moment, Highwayman by The Highwaymen, Willie Nelson, Johnny Cash, Waylon Jennings, Kris Kristofferson.

0: This is the Bloom Radio News. I'm Caroline Ross. Details are emerging that hardliners within Iran's own government secretly orchestrated an operation targeting ships in the Strait of Hormuz, derailing a fresh peace deal with Washington. Sources close to the regime say the country's president was furious after learning of the plot, which has stalled the diplomatic effort. In Nepal, survivors are describing the devastation left by catastrophic flooding, as entire towns along the Himalayas have been buried under mud and debris, with communities now grappling with the loss of homes and loved ones. And in North America, a 50% United States tariff on Canadian steel is taking a heavy toll on a major mill in Ontario. Mass layoffs are underway, straining the long-standing relationship between the town and its twin community across the border in Michigan. Closer to home, Ivissa's local police have fined the operator of a van €15,000 and impounded the vehicle after catching it carrying passengers illegally. The van was intercepted during a special overnight operation targeting unlicensed transport activity, part of increased checks by officers on unauthorized trade around the island. That's the latest on Bloom Radio. And the weather here on Ibiza. It's 28 degrees right now with some cloud about. Staying dry with a high of 29 and a low of 20 overnight. The sun sets at 8:05. Tomorrow, more of the same. A high of 29. That's the weather on Bloom Radio.
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Bruce Springsteen just took us deep into those haunting, rain-soaked pavements with Streets of Philadelphia on Bloom Radio. Now we shift into a completely different kind of late-night mood with Brian Ferry's elegant, whistling sorrow on Jealous Guy by Roxy Music.

Michel Fugain and Le Big Bazaar just swept us away with that sun-drenched French classic on Bloom Radio. And now we shift into something with a much sharper, more swaggering rock edge. The Babies captured this exact track during their intense studio sessions in Canada, where they worked tirelessly to lock in that raw, hungry, classic British rock sound. It starts with a tense driving guitar groove that feels like a late-night walk through a neon-lit city. Here are the Babies on Bloom Radio with a piece of the action.

0: This is the Bloom Radio News. I'm James Martin. Iran is set to hold talks with Gulf Arab states tomorrow as its wider conflict with the United States continues to widen. Diplomatic efforts to end that war have stalled, while Iranian allied forces have been advancing in Yemen. As previously reported, Iran and its allies are said to hold sway over two key oil shipping routes, with Tehran reportedly using that position to build leverage and set the stage for a diplomatic win that could boost its standing. Now to local news. On Ibiza, staff at the Grand Palladium Hotel have come together in a solidarity drive that has collected almost 700 kilos of dry and wet food for homeless dogs and cats. The donations will go to the Centro de Protección Animal at Sacoma and to the La Casita de Mishu Association, helping animals across the island in the months ahead. It's a welcome piece of good news from hotel workers, whose generosity is making a real difference to stray and abandoned pets. That's the latest on Bloom Radio. And the weather here on Ibiza. It's 30 degrees right now, with some cloud about. Staying dry with a high of 30 and a low of 20 overnight. The sun sets at 8:05. Tomorrow, more of the same, a high of 29. That's the weather on Bloom Radio.
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Did you know that the soaring power of Davina Michelle on Liar is actually the perfect setup for a legendary guitar solo? Prince is waiting in the wings with Purple Rain.

That sweet soul groove from New York City leaves a perfect warmth in the air. And next we're turning to a legendary piece of music. When Eric Clapton recorded Let It Grow, he actually used the exact same chord progression as Led Zeppelin's Stairway to Heaven, creating a beautifully layered acoustic masterpiece that stands completely on its own. It feels like a gentle, sun-drenched breeze sweeping through the room. Here's Eric Clapton on Bloom Radio with Let It Grow. Standing

0: This is the Bloom Radio News. I'm James Martin. Iran is set to hold talks with Gulf Arab states tomorrow as its wider conflict with the United States continues to widen. Diplomatic efforts to end that war have stalled, while Iranian allied forces have been advancing in Yemen. As previously reported, Iran and its allies are said to hold sway over two key oil shipping routes, with Tehran reportedly using that position to build leverage and set the stage for a diplomatic win that could boost its standing. Now to local news. On Ibiza, staff at the Grand Palladium Hotel have come together in a solidarity drive that has collected almost 700 kilos of dry and wet food for homeless dogs and cats. The donations will go to the Centro de Protección Animal at Sacoma and to the La Casita de Mishu Association, helping animals across the island in the months ahead. It's a welcome piece of good news from hotel workers, whose generosity is making a real difference to stray and abandoned pets. That's the latest on Bloom Radio. And the weather here on Ibiza. It's 30 degrees right now, with some cloud about. Staying dry with a high of 30 and a low of 20 overnight. The sun sets at 8:05. Tomorrow, more of the same, a high of 29. That's the weather on Bloom Radio.
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Ed Sheeran just wrapped us up in that warm acoustic embrace with Thinking Out Loud on Bloom Radio. And now we shift gears into something altogether more raw and powerful. Golden Earring is waiting to take us on a heavy open road journey with Going to the Run.

That spectacular pairing of Eros Ramazzotti and Tina Turner really brings a certain drama to a Sunday afternoon on Bloom Radio. And next we're sliding into a completely different groove when Boss Skaggs recorded Lido Shuffle. He actually got some incredible help in the studio. The keyboard player on this track was David Page and the drummer was Jeff Porcro, who went on to form the legendary band Toto. It has this wonderfully loose driving rhythm that makes you want to roll the car windows down. Here's Boss Skaggs on Bloom Radio with Lido Shuffle.

0: This is the Bloom Radio News. I'm James Martin. Iran is set to hold talks with Gulf Arab states tomorrow as its wider conflict with the United States continues to widen. Diplomatic efforts to end that war have stalled, while Iranian allied forces have been advancing in Yemen. As previously reported, Iran and its allies are said to hold sway over two key oil shipping routes, with Tehran reportedly using that position to build leverage and set the stage for a diplomatic win that could boost its standing. Now to local news. On Ibiza, staff at the Grand Palladium Hotel have come together in a solidarity drive that has collected almost 700 kilos of dry and wet food for homeless dogs and cats. The donations will go to the Centro de Protección Animal at Sacoma and to the La Casita de Mishu Association, helping animals across the island in the months ahead. It's a welcome piece of good news from hotel workers, whose generosity is making a real difference to stray and abandoned pets. That's the latest on Bloom Radio. And the weather here on Ibiza. It's 30 degrees right now, with some cloud about. Staying dry with a high of 30 and a low of 20 overnight. The sun sets at 8:05. Tomorrow, more of the same, a high of 29. That's the weather on Bloom Radio.
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Duran Duran just took us through the sweeping cinematic landscape of Ordinary World on Bloom Radio. Now we shift into a completely different kind of heat as Robert Plant waits with the shimmering, desert-soaked guitars of 29 Palms.

That delicate villager's track leaves a beautiful stillness in the air on Bloom Radio on this Sunday evening. Now we turn to the story of singer Fish, who wrote a lyric about a real person named Kay Lee, but he merged her names to protect her identity. It became a massive top 10 hit that still carries a sharp, bittersweet sting. Here's Marillion with

0: This is the Bloom Radio News. I'm Caroline Ross. Talks between Iran and Gulf Arab states are expected tomorrow, officials say, after a ship was targeted in the Strait of Hormuz and Iranian allied forces in Yemen claimed a new attack on Saudi Arabia. In Japan, Genta Koja is projected to become Okinawa's next governor, a win for the country's hawkish prime minister as she pushes to accelerate a military build-up on the archipelago. And, as previously reported, Sweden went to the polls today, with centre-left politics appearing to be back in favour as various crises ease, though the far right cannot be ruled out. Now to the Balearic Islands. A court in Madrid has upheld the conviction of a magician based in Ibiza for a minor offence of making threats. The case followed a dispute after another designer of magic tricks bought the contents of an industrial unit on the island. The convicted man began sending messages to his rival and contacting his family, warning them of supposed dangers linked to people from Russia and Iran. The original conviction for threats has now been confirmed on appeal. That's the latest on Bloom Radio. And the weather here on Ibiza. It's 28 degrees right now, with mostly clear skies. Staying dry, with a high of 29 and a low of 20 overnight. Tomorrow, more of the same. A high of 29. That's the weather on Bloom Radio.
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Morgan Luna just painted the room in those deep, cinematic shades of blue on Bloom Radio. Now, we slip into a dark, hypnotic thicket of sound with The Cure and A Forest.

0: As the Sunday evening light fades, let the heavy cinematic warmth of Bloom Radio wrap around you as we glide into the haunting acoustic guitar of Shipyards by the Lake Poets.
1: This is the Bloom Radio News. I'm Caroline Ross. Talks between Iran and Gulf Arab states are expected tomorrow, officials say, after a ship was targeted in the Strait of Hormuz and Iranian allied forces in Yemen claimed a new attack on Saudi Arabia. In Japan, Genta Koja is projected to become Okinawa's next governor, a win for the country's hawkish prime minister as she pushes to accelerate a military build-up on the archipelago. And, as previously reported, Sweden went to the polls today, with centre-left politics appearing to be back in favour as various crises ease, though the far right cannot be ruled out. Now to the Balearic Islands. A court in Madrid has upheld the conviction of a magician based in Ibiza for a minor offence of making threats. The case followed a dispute after another designer of magic tricks bought the contents of an industrial unit on the island. The convicted man began sending messages to his rival and contacting his family, warning them of supposed dangers linked to people from Russia and Iran. The original conviction for threats has now been confirmed on appeal. That's the latest on Bloom Radio. And the weather here on Ibiza. It's 28 degrees right now, with mostly clear skies. Staying dry, with a high of 29 and a low of 20 overnight. Tomorrow, more of the same. A high of 29. That's the weather on Bloom Radio.
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That smooth late 70s breeze from Little River Band and Home on Monday always leaves a comfortable kind of quiet in the room on Bloom Radio. Now we drift into something much more weathered and soulful, with John Hiatt bringing the slow, damp warmth of Feels Like Rain.

0: The raw driving energy of that 1978 classic from the Babies still has the room vibrating. And now we change the pace entirely. This next track has a sun-drenched acoustic bounce that feels like a warm breeze lifting your spirits. From 2017, here's Chef Special with Try Again on Bloom Radio.
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0: This is the Bloom Radio News. I'm Caroline Ross. Talks between Iran and Gulf Arab states are expected tomorrow, officials say, after a ship was targeted in the Strait of Hormuz and Iranian allied forces in Yemen claimed a new attack on Saudi Arabia. In Japan, Genta Koja is projected to become Okinawa's next governor, a win for the country's hawkish prime minister as she pushes to accelerate a military build-up on the archipelago. And, as previously reported, Sweden went to the polls today, with centre-left politics appearing to be back in favour as various crises ease, though the far right cannot be ruled out. Now to the Balearic Islands. A court in Madrid has upheld the conviction of a magician based in Ibiza for a minor offence of making threats. The case followed a dispute after another designer of magic tricks bought the contents of an industrial unit on the island. The convicted man began sending messages to his rival and contacting his family, warning them of supposed dangers linked to people from Russia and Iran. The original conviction for threats has now been confirmed on appeal. That's the latest on Bloom Radio. And the weather here on Ibiza. It's 28 degrees right now, with mostly clear skies. Staying dry, with a high of 29 and a low of 20 overnight. Tomorrow, more of the same. A high of 29. That's the weather on Bloom Radio.
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Bruce Springsteen, taking us down that dusty, quiet stretch of road with Reno on Bloom Radio. Now, we shift gears into something massive and sweeping, as Dire Straits builds a masterpiece from the ground up on Telegraph Road.

That legendary acoustic slide guitar from Eric Clapton has a way of making Sunday evening feel completely still. But now we shift gears into something with a vibrant, driving bounce that instantly lifts the room on Bloom Radio, the station of the stars. This next classic was actually a last-minute addition to the album, written and recorded in just 2 weeks. Here's Tears for Fears with Everybody Wants to Rule the World.

0: This is the Bloom Radio News. I'm James Martin. Talks are expected tomorrow between Iran and Gulf Arab states, officials say, after a ship was targeted in the Strait of Hormuz and Iranian allied forces in Yemen claimed a new attack on Saudi Arabia as tensions across the Middle East continue to widen. In Japan, as previously reported, Genta Koja looks set to become Okinawa's next governor, a result seen as a boost for the country's hawkish prime minister as she pushes ahead with plans to accelerate the nation's military build-up amid ongoing concerns over China's regional influence. That's the latest on Bloom Radio. And the weather here on Ibiza. It's 24 degrees right now with clear skies, staying dry with a high of 29 and a low of 20 overnight. The sun rises at 33 past 7. Tomorrow, more of the same, a high of 29. That's the weather on Bloom Radio.
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Don Henley just painted that cold cinematic picture of a New York minute on Bloom Radio. But now we break out into the wide open with the soaring, multi-part escape of Band on the Run from Paul McCartney and Wings.

It's 18 to 11 on Sunday night, and that classic 1974 story of a radio DJ from Harry Chapin has brought us right to this quiet point in the evening. Neil Finn actually wrote this next masterpiece on his brother's piano in just one afternoon, not realizing it would become a massive global anthem in 1986. This has a beautifully warm, melancholic sway that wraps around you like a late-night blanket on Bloom Radio. Here's Crowded House with Don't Dream It's Over.

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0: wonder what you're doing now. 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
1: This is the Bloom Radio News. I'm James Martin. Talks are expected tomorrow between Iran and Gulf Arab states, officials say, after a ship was targeted in the Strait of Hormuz and Iranian allied forces in Yemen claimed a new attack on Saudi Arabia as tensions across the Middle East continue to widen. In Japan, as previously reported, Genta Koja looks set to become Okinawa's next governor, a result seen as a boost for the country's hawkish prime minister as she pushes ahead with plans to accelerate the nation's military build-up amid ongoing concerns over China's regional influence. That's the latest on Bloom Radio. And the weather here on Ibiza. It's 24 degrees right now with clear skies, staying dry with a high of 29 and a low of 20 overnight. The sun rises at 33 past 7. Tomorrow, more of the same, a high of 29. That's the weather on Bloom Radio.
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That smooth, hypnotic groove from Steely Dan with Do It Again has a way of lingering in the room. But now we shift into a much darker, more intimate space with Limp Bizkit and their haunting acoustic cover of Behind Blue Eyes on Bloom Radio.

Coming up next on Bloom Radio, Natural Blues by Moby. It has this deep, hypnotic electronic pulse that feels like a quiet walk through a rainy city at night.

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0: This is the Bloom Radio News. I'm James Martin. Talks are expected tomorrow between Iran and Gulf Arab states, officials say, after a ship was targeted in the Strait of Hormuz and Iranian allied forces in Yemen claimed a new attack on Saudi Arabia as tensions across the Middle East continue to widen. In Japan, as previously reported, Genta Koja looks set to become Okinawa's next governor, a result seen as a boost for the country's hawkish prime minister as she pushes ahead with plans to accelerate the nation's military buildup amid ongoing concerns over China's regional influence. That's the latest on Bloom Radio. And the weather here on Ibiza. It's 24 degrees right now with clear skies, staying dry with a high of 29 and a low of 20 overnight. The sun rises at 33 past 7. Tomorrow, more of the same, a high of 29. That's the weather on Bloom Radio.
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That harmony from Little River Band always leaves a lingering dusty trail in the quiet of a Monday night. We drift now into the cool late night synthesizers of Billy Idol and his softer, more haunting side on Eyes Without a Face on Bloom Radio.

Paul Simon just left us with 50 clever ways to say goodbye. But now we step into a quiet, empty auditorium where a single piano and a lone voice are waiting for you on Bloom Radio. Christine McVie actually recorded this masterpiece in an empty theater to capture that haunting, spacious echo. It's 27 past 12 on a quiet Monday night, and this feels like a gentle, fragile prayer, whispered directly into the dark. Fleetwood Mac with Songbird.

0: This is the Bloom Radio News. I'm Caroline Ross. A Russian drone strike hit a rail station in Ukraine, coming close to former CIA chief David Petraeus. Ukrainian officials say another train, carrying former British Prime Minister Boris Johnson and other dignitaries, had left the station shortly before the strike. In Indonesia, rescuers say at least 6 people have died and 130 remain missing after a ferry capsized in bad weather in the Java Sea. The vessel had set sail from Surabaya with 243 people on board, including 30 crew, and 107 have so far been brought to safety. And off the coast of Vanuatu, one person has died and more than 30 are missing after a ferry sank in rough seas. The vessel had left the island of Santo, bound for Ambai, with more than 40 passengers and crew, and search efforts are continuing, with the government telling families it stands with them. Closer to home, a court in Madrid has upheld a conviction against a magician in Eivissa for a minor offence of making threats. He had targeted another magic trick designer after a dispute over the contents of an industrial unit, sending messages warning of supposed dangers linked to people from Russia and Iran, and contacting the victim's family too. That's the latest on Bloom Radio. And the weather here on Ibiza. It's 22 degrees right now with clear skies, staying dry with a high of 29 and a low of 20 overnight. The sun rises at 34 past 7. Tomorrow, more of the same, a high of 30. That's the weather on Bloom Radio.
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Van Morrison just took us deep into the fog with Into the Mystic. Now the mood shifts to a smoky late night corner with Tina Turner and Private Dancer on Bloom Radio.

The air on Bloom Radio is perfectly still for this next piece of magic. Todd Rundgren actually wrote this song for his own band, Utopia, but it was England Dan and John Ford Coley who took it to the very top of the Billboard Adult Contemporary chart. It has this incredibly lush, comforting acoustic warmth that feels like a reassuring hand on your shoulder in the middle of the night. England Dan and John Ford Coley, love is the answer.

0: This is the Bloom Radio News. I'm Caroline Ross. A Russian drone strike hit a rail station in Ukraine, coming close to former CIA chief David Petraeus. Ukrainian officials say another train, carrying former British Prime Minister Boris Johnson and other dignitaries, had left the station shortly before the strike. In Indonesia, rescuers say at least six people have died and 130 remain missing after a ferry capsized in bad weather in the Java Sea. The vessel had set sail from Surabaya with 243 people on board, including 30 crew, and 107 have so far been brought to safety. And off the coast of Vanuatu, one person has died and more than 30 are missing after a ferry sank in rough seas. The vessel had left the island of Santo, bound for Ambai, with more than 40 passengers and crew, and search efforts are continuing, with the government telling families it stands with them. Closer to home, a court in Madrid has upheld a conviction against a magician in Eivissa for a minor offence of making threats. He had targeted another magic trick designer after a dispute over the contents of an industrial unit, sending messages warning of supposed dangers linked to people from Russia and Iran, and contacting the victim's family too. That's the latest on Bloom Radio. And the weather here on Ibiza. It's 22 degrees right now with clear skies, staying dry with a high of 29 and a low of 20 overnight. The sun rises at 34 past 7. Tomorrow, more of the same, a high of 30. That's the weather on Bloom Radio.
1: 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Bloom Radio is fully AI-hosted and operated. Bloom Radio is the showcase station of Next Radio, the world's most advanced and affordable automation application for radio stations around the globe.